Number one for hip hop and R&B. Let's get into this cousin talk. Top of the week. Call the phone 866-885-1075. Let me know what's something that you starting to dislike more as you get older, man. I'm gonna have to say loud music. I'm gonna have to say talking. And I'm gonna have to say these gas prices. For sure. Talking for sure though. Like, believe it or not. You hear me? Call me up and let me know something. What are you starting to dislike more and more as you get older? Barbie doll, Hurricane Wheels, and Chance the Rapper. GCI.

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0: GCI, who is it?
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0: Big Dua from 290. All right, cool. What you starting to dislike as you get older, bro?
1: I ain't gonna lie. 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
0: Ooh.
1: Man.
0: Damn, nah, for sure. 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What you lying for?
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0: Damn, you just. 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Appreciate that, brother.
1: All right, cuz I'm scared.
0: I love it. 866-885-1075. 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

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Keisha Cole, Tams, Chris Brown, SZA, Skilla, baby. I got them all coming your way right now. Don Toliver, E85, GCI.

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Houston or Mariah. 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
2: 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It's Kehlani.
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107.5 WGCI Chicago's number one for hip hop and R&B. Coming up inside the 9 o'clock hour, I got tickets. You going to Swerve and Friends Part 2 Friday, November 6th at the United Center, man. It's going to be a zoo. Hey, real quick, I wanted to say shout out to my good sis, Brandy. You know what I'm saying? Brandy the chef doing her thing, man. Yeah. Shout out to sis. Hey, I got this belly game friend do right now, GCI. Let's go.

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0: 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Let's take a trip. Have you ever read The World Is Yours? On a blimp.
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I need call number 9, 866-885-1075. Let's get it going. Shishia.

0: take those to my death. 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Yeah.
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0: 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I'm waiting on you, baby. 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All right, come on. 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

my swerving friends tickets, I'll keep it for myself. I ain't gonna lie. 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What more Chestnut say? I'm from the south side of Chicago. You better get your goofy. I'll beat your goofy ass. I'll keep these tickets, man. Yeah. Call the phone 866-885-1075. I need call number 9. Let's go with GCI. She's a

0: for your child care. This is Thanks to Amy with the Right and 1-800 Truck Wreck. We'll be right back on 107.5 WGCI.
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0: B, let's get to it. 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
0: Yo, what is it?
1: Man, it's real, man. It's real. 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
0: Where you calling from, brother?
1: Man, I'm calling from 68th and May, man. My name Heard, man. They all know me, Chicago area.
0: Man, you said this was real at first, man.
1: Yeah, man.
0: Hey, nah,
1: but
0: for sure.
1: But the world
0: sure.
1: know me as Heard, Big Heard.
0: Okay, cool. Hey, brother, you call number 9. Now you got my Swerving Friends Part 2 tickets. You going to the show Friday, November 6th at the United Center. 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Hey, let the city know. Hook

2. You know what's going on, man. 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Sexy Red, if you want it on GCF. 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

0: cause they can't get up with me. 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
1: That's the gun.
0: Be letting they go, I said about these niggas. 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

0: 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We still inside the mix with Jamal Smalls. We about to take care of the business. Then we right back to it on GCI.
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1: 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If you just not tuning in, let's get back to it right here on GCF.

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1: 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Friday, November 6th, United Center. It will be a movie. Get your tickets. Jamal Smiles up out of here. I'm still kicking it with you. It's 107.5 WGCI.
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Time to your boy is up out of here. That's my time for tonight. As always, keep some good energy within yourself. Keep some good energy around. Keep a smile on your face because you definitely got a lot to be smiling about. Be kind to others. You never know what somebody is going through. 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And remember that it's nice to be important, but it's important to be nice. So be nice to one another, my people. Plan for tomorrow, this weekend, next week, next month, next year. But life is one day at a time. So take your time, cuz. And everything gonna fall in line, man. You already know what's up with me. I'm checking in with you on a Tuesday at 6 p.m. Be sure to tune in to my show. Have a good rest of your night and a good start to your day. It's your boy Lil Cuz on 107.5 WGCI.

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107.5 WGCI, the Shy's number one for hip-hop and R&B. 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
3: 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Long okay. Staying in contact, he ain't trying to still hit that.
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4: 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You see, they don't care nothing about it. 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

0: 10. 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
1: 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Louis bag, all that, yeah. His ex buy him something super nice. You don't care?
3: 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Long okay. Staying in contact, and he ain't trying to still hit that.
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4: 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You see, they don't care nothing about it. 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
3: 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I've actually kept gifts. 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
1: 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Louis bag, all that, yeah. His ex buy him something super nice. You don't care?
3: 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Long okay. Staying in contact, and he ain't trying to still hit that.
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4: 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You see, they don't care nothing about it. 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

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What up? 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
3: 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Louis bag, all that, yeah. His ex buy him something super nice. You don't care?
5: 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Long okay. as staying in contact, and he ain't trying to still hit that.
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1: 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You see, they don't care nothing about it. 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

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I guess you're about to see right now. 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

0: It's your boy, the Dusty Legend, Leon Rogers. To my right, my brother, Zach Bug.
1: What's happening? Good morning, Chicago.
0: It's Tuesday. Let's get to it. You know we got a lot to get to, but before we do that, let's have a little bit of prayer.
2: It's Zach Bug. It's time for the prayer of the day. And dear Lord, we come to you this morning asking you to protect these relationships during homecoming season. That's right. It's homecoming season. And Father, please don't let a weekend of fun ruin 5 years of a good relationship. Lord, protect these men from old college girlfriends who suddenly want to know, how you been? How life been? And Father, protect these women from that old college crush you done seen and got muscles now and a good job, Lord. Lord, remind these people that just because you going back to your old school don't mean you got to go back to your old ways. Amen, amen. And Father, if somebody from your past start looking too good, remind them that the grass ain't always greener on the other side. Amen, amen, amen.
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4: Metro Atlanta leads the United States in eviction filings, with landlords filing approximately 142,000 to 144,000 cases across five core counties, Cobb, Clayton, DeKalb, Fulton, and Gwinnett, over a 12-month period. They said about 24 out of every 100 renter households received an eviction notice, rate nearly three times the national average. Now, wow. The disproportionate impact is black residents make up about 52 to 53% of the region's renters, but account for nearly 70% of all evictions or findings.
5: Well, let me tell you something. It's kind of hard to make three times the rent now. Yep. And also, a lot of people moved to Atlanta looking for a better life. So they were struggling.
4: Atlanta, Houston.
5: Somewhere else. Mm-hmm. And then went to Atlanta and thought them same.
4: And that's 100%.
5: Followed.
4: You hit it right on the head. Drivers of this include rapidly rising rent and living costs and lack of affordable housing and Georgia's fast and inexpensive legal process for landlords. So it's actually, it's not like here. You can go in real quick and file on somebody and get them up out of there. Hey, man, great story. A balloon release took place October 12th to honor groundbreaking culinary figure Chef Royce Williams, owner of Soul Prime in Westtown. She was known for her innovative, elevated soul food, and she had appearances on cooking segments for ABC 7 Chicago. Family, friends, supporters, and members of the Chicago food community gathered to remember her life, warmth, and impact. She passed away early October, drawing widespread outpourings of grief, tribute across the city's culinary scene. Like I said, the two times I met that woman, she just had an engaging spirit about her, and she had a passion for food. Leon, you got to bring your wife by. You know, it's amazing, and I just hate the fact that somebody like that is gone. You know,
5: absolutely.
4: I never question the creator, but sometimes you just wonder, man.
5: Mm-hmm.
4: You know what I'm saying? When I know it's a couple out here that

0: You told me they was gone. I'm like, good. Glad they ain't here no more. They still too much. Last but not least, major recalls have been issued for rechargeable lithium-ion hand warmers by this company called Okupa and Gobi Heat due to burn and fire hazards from overheating batteries. So if you got one of these from Amazon.com or Walmart.com, there have been over 1,400 reports of overheating, 15 fires, and 350 burn injuries, and one reported death. Wow. So that's crazy. So yeah. Go ahead and get those checked out.
1: Be careful with them hand warmers.
0: Coming up, man, Leon's Locker Room, a recap of Monday Night Football. A lot of head butting going on.
1: Yeah, man. I lost fantasy again. Everybody had their best game.

107.5 WGCI, the Shy's number one for hip-hop and R&B. Another feather in the cap of why Michael Jordan is the greatest player of all time in the NBA. I'll talk about it in Leon's locker room. That's coming up. It's GCI.

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1: I'm just here so I won't get fined.
0: It's Inside Leon's Locker Room on 107.5 GCI.
1: All right, man. San Francisco 49er Dre Greenlaw was suspended from an on-field altercation in the second quarter of Sunday's game after hitting Seahawks quarterback Sam Darnold late out of bounds, which triggered a personal foul. Greenlaw was confirmed by Seattle players. Of course, you know they're going to run to protect their quarterback. But during the scrum, Greenlaw headbutted Seattle linebacker Ernest Jones, who was not wearing a helmet at the time. Now, first of all, if I'm Ernest Jones, I ain't running up on nobody with a helmet without my helmet on. But, yeah, he got a... He headbutted him, and they have promptly ejected Greenlaw from the game, so he's going to be out week 6 against the Washington Commanders. Well, if you're going to miss a game,
2: yeah,
1: miss that one.
2: Yeah, and then he got headbutted. The dude without the helmet got headbutted.
1: Yeah. Yeah,
2: but he ran up on the dude.
1: He ran up on him to protect his quarterback, and Greenlaw turned around in game 1.
2: Well, you...
1: CTE.
2: That's messed up.
1: Hey, the NBA is officially testing a microchip-embedded smart basketball developed in collaboration with sports equipment manufacturer Wilson that could be integrated into live game officiating as early as 2027-2028 season. Now, because the standard basketball weighs roughly 620 grams, the chip is light enough that players cannot distinguish it from a standard ball during blind testing. And the built-in technology tracks real-time spin, movement, and trajectory to provide referees with definitive data on some of the game's most difficult subjective calls, and it's also going to help you throw games
2: because
1: you hit the chip and make a miss.
2: Thank you. They cheating.
1: That's
2: they
1: already.
2: They betting. I'm letting y'all know. They are betting. Ain't no way. It might be chips in there now.
1: And they've been testing it for a year.
2: They ain't told us.
1: Hey, man, this is why Michael Jordan is still the GOAT, man. A game-worn and autographed Michael Jordan Chicago Bulls jersey has officially been sold. Take a guess, Zach. This was the championship jersey. It's the iconic red road jersey that was worn by Jordan during game 2 of the 1998 NBA Finals against
2: 98?
1: Utah. Yep, the last dance.
2: Yeah, the last dance.
1: How much you think?
2: Oh, about 200,000.
1: Boy, bye. $14 million, making it the most expensive piece of basketball memorabilia ever purchased. The private treaty sale was facilitated by Hunt Auctions, who identified the buyer as Miami real estate investor Ron Furman.
2: I will sell my skin for $14 million.
1: Man, and some of my kids. Everybody did that up. Hell, all that. $14 million. And last but not least, Caleb Williams is expectedly on track to return week 6 against the Falcons.
2: Come on, we need him back.
1: So they're saying they let him sit another week for the Jets, which I think...
2: No, I thought we got the Falcons next. We got the Falcons next.
1: Falcons next. Okay, they say he might be back. Yeah,
2: yeah, the Falcons are next.
1: Game 6 against the Atlanta Falcons on Sunday. He practiced in limited capacity Friday and went through pregame workout this past weekend, signaling his recovery is...
2: I want him to come back, but I don't want him to get hurt rushing back.
1: Yeah.
2: That's the only
1: thing.
2: Excellent. But we need you.
1: We need him back ASAP. What's coming up in the Z-Spot?
2: Man, Diddy out here getting his head bust. We'll talk about it in the Z-Spot. It's GCI.
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13: Today we're looking at a high of 78 degrees, tonight a low of 62. Right now, clear skies at 74 degrees. It's GCI.
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13: 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You don't want to miss that. Coming up, man, what's going on in the Z-Spot?
16: Big Soldier for president?
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0: 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Shy's number one fib hop and R&B. It's your boy Zach Boog. Let's jump into it. Your Z-Spot Entertainment Report. Did y'all see where, according to TMZ, Diddy was rushed out of prison in New Jersey to a hospital after having a head injury? All right. Now, they're not saying exactly what it was, but there was a treatment to his head. Basically said it was not life-threatening, but and he was conscious and speaking, but had a bad head injury.
1: So, oh, okay.
0: So the man went from...
1: Oh, he was conscious and speaking, because, you know, with Diddy, that could mean a lot of things.
0: Well, here's the thing. Man then went from massages to getting busting the head.
1: And for Diddy, that could mean a...
0: I don't know. All I know is a lot has been going on with Diddy. He's been fighting in the he's been fighting in there. He's been getting everybody to do stuff for him. He's been allegedly getting massages, all this stuff, and now rushed to the hospital.
1: Because he got a head injury.
0: Okay.
1: That could mean, we talking about Diddy. Have to be specific.
0: That's true. All right. Also, Jay-Z, he made history after earning the biggest box office report by a rapper in history after grossing $42 million. And it's three nights at Yankee Stadium. So shout out to Jay-Z,
1: he ain't
0: man.
1: Better
0: just
1: than Soulja.
0: Richer, richer, and richer. And speaking of Big Soulja,
1: yeah,
0: he teased a possible 2028 presidential run.
1: Come on now.
0: He said Soulja Boy, he had a big American flag. It said Soulja Boy 2028. And he said he's gonna run on economic opportunity,
1: yes, sir.
0: Criminal justice, education, terminal AI, and you. No, I made him that.
1: Big Soulja.
0: But he did say he's gonna run off there.
1: Stop playing. Stop playing with my guy.
0: Nah, ain't nobody voting for Soulja.
1: Come on, I will.
0: I would never.
1: What you got to lose? Look what you got now. What you got to lose? It might get in there and turn up, having fun.
0: Having fun.
1: The UN meetings will be cold now. They be playing. Hop up out the bed. China, how y'all feel? Turn my flag on.
0: Oh, no. All right. There it is. These stories and more.
1: Turn my flag on.
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1: Yeah, we get that money.
0: Oh.

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1: Oh, man, y'all let birthday dinners just tear up relationships. 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It's GCI.

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0: 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Ladies and gentlemen, boys and girls, children of all ages, it's time for Love 'Em or Leave 'Em with the best damn morning show in Chicago. And you know it's gonna be ratchet.
1: Leon, what happened?
0: It's Zachy Chan.

0: being a good father. I say you could have been a good father without taking your baby mama on a birthday date. Chicago, am I tripping or is my man doing too much? What should I do?
1: Messy. 866-885-1075. Can't help him on this one. Hit us up. It's GCI.

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0: Let's go. Let's go. GCI, who this? Where you checking in from?
1: This Stick from the low end.
0: Stick from the low end, man. What do you think about this situation?
1: I think, in my opinion, I think it was right because the daughter was there. So he's showing his daughter how a man should treat her. And if anybody going to show his daughter how a man should treat her, should be the father. You know what I'm saying? When she get older. So I think the baby mom, his new girlfriend, is kind of overreacting.
0: That's what I'm talking about, man. Hold it down for the man, brother. Yep. Hold it down.
2: Yep.
0: Because you know you full of it right now.
2: Full of it. But he made it sound good, didn't he?
0: He made it sound good as hell, G.
2: You teaching him how to treat a woman, you know. That's what I was doing.
0: Get your conniving ass off my phone, man. Go on. Bye, bro. Hey, listen. Keep the phone calls coming. 866-885-10.

0: one for hip hop and R&B. Smack dab in the middle of Love or Leave, man. Got a little family photo issues going on.
1: Yeah, a lady wrote in and said her boyfriend took his baby mama out on her birthday. Yeah. And said he did it for the kid.
2: For the kid, for the children.
1: For the children. And she wants to know what should she do.
0: All right, man. 866-885-1075. Let's go to the phone lines. Who this?
3: Good morning, y'all. This is Simone. I'm checking from the South Side.
0: Simone from the South Side. What do you think about this whole birthday dinner situation?
3: Leon, you're definitely right. The baby mama definitely messy, over messy, because she knew what she was doing when she posted those pictures. And two, I would say, one, definitely check him because he overstepped. He overstepped and he's very disrespectful. I mean, it depends on how the relationship, I wouldn't say leave him, but he's definitely overstepping and you need to check him for sure because there's no way you sitting there talking about your daughter wanted to do your, you could have bought your daughter them flowers and your daughter could have gave your baby mama the flowers on her own. Mm. Your daughter ain't pay for that dinner. Your daughter ain't pulling no credit card out and pay for no steak. So nah, you ain't sitting here telling me all that. Mm-hmm. So nah, you can miss me with all that. Okay, so yeah, he did, definitely did too much.
0: Exactly. Zach, she hit us with that. Okay. All right. Get off my phone, woman. Bye. All right, man. I'm going to keep
1: what
0: it real,
1: what you think?
0: Yeah, buddy wrong. You can't do that, man. You could buy the stuff and have the daughter give it to her, but you ain't got to be at the dinner and all that. And if so, you should have brought your woman with you. If y'all celebrating her, but you know the baby mama wasn't going to go for that. So
1: yeah,
0: you wrong.
1: If you was trying to show your little girl the right way, then you wouldn't probably have created this broken home.
0: Exactly.
1: You would be with the baby mama.
0: Mm,
1: you know what I'm saying? If you really wanted to go the right way. So mix me with that. You was trying it with that one.
0: Look at Dr. Zach, Yana Van Zant.
1: Hey, Yana Van Zant.
0: Hey, man, we hope we helped you, but if we didn't, we never do.
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0: Chicago, what up? It's your boy, Zach Book. And I want to know, man, who was your Street Fighter character? Was you really cold at the game, or were you just hitting every button? Who remembers being on the game all day yelling, "I got next"? Playing Street Fighter growing up, it was lit. Well, check this out. Street Fighter has made its way into movies, music, and hip-hop culture, and now the new movie takes us back to 1993. I'm talking about iconic characters, outrageous fights, music, and that 90s attitude. Grab your friends and go see Street Fighter on the big screen in theaters October 16th.
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0: Your weather report from the WGCI Weather Center.
1: Today we're looking at a high of 78 degrees. Tonight a low of about 61. Right now, sunny skies at 73 degrees. It's GCI.
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3: All right, it's that time of the day that everybody loves. One person's going to be absolutely pissed. And I wasn't able to talk about it yesterday because I wasn't here, so I don't know if they did it. But I'm a double down on it if they did. Chicago Bears, Ben Johnson, whole offensive organization. You talk about you want to be one of the best offenses of the world. And you put Tyson Bagent out there. T-Bag got T-Bag. That's pretty much what happened. That's his name, T-Bag. Kind of how he played. Terrible. Why you didn't stay with the old guy, Case Keenum, the hot hand? We lose with him, I ain't tripping. You know what I'm saying? Then you can bring Bagent off the bench and try to save the game. Young fella try to save the game. But you know what? I hope you learn your lesson in this week against the Falcons. You put the man Case Keenum out there. Then if he do bad after a quarter or something, go ahead, put Bagent in because we in trouble anyway. Caleb, hurry back. Ben Johnson, you know, good, better, best. All that's out the window right now because they played terrible. Y'all sit y'all goof ass down.
0: So,
2: it's Leon's Goofy Ass People Awards.
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0: 1075 WGCI, the Shy's number one hip hop and R&B. It's your boy Zach Vogue. Let's jump into it. Your Z-Spot Entertainment Report. Your boy, Soulja Boy, Leon. He teased a potential 2028 presidential run. I don't know what he's on, but he had an American flag and he was holding it in the caption, Soulja Boy 2028.
1: Yes, sir.
0: Now, of course, he hasn't made a formal campaign filing or declared a political party or nothing like that. He said his core principles are economic opportunity, criminal justice reform,
1: come on now,
0: education, technology and AI, and you.
1: And he know about all that. Okay. What you got to lose? What you got to lose? Tell me who you got out there right now. What we got? What you got to lose?
0: Soulja Boy is wild.
1: Boy, the UN meetings will be lit. Soulja Boy in it, road. Japan. Watch me, gangsta, watch at you.
0: Okay, I can't. Okay.
1: Russia, Soulja Boy, ready to roll.
0: Hey, Leon. You gotta stop. Okay. Diddy
1: Hop
0: was rushed.
1: The bed.
0: Diddy was rushed out of prison in New Jersey after he left with a head injury. So he was in prison.
1: Pause.
0: Got busted in the head.
1: Pause.
0: They had to send him to the hospital. Don't know what's wrong. It's not life-threatening. But I thought he was just having his way out there. They said he was having people wash clothes for him, cook for him, give him massages, and now he's getting bust in the head.
1: Bust in the head.
0: That's crazy.
1: That can mean a lot of things for Diddy.
0: Oh, yeah, and they said that his release date got moved back to March 2nd of 2028. So Diddy going through it out there.
1: Now, Soulja Boy was in office. Pardon him.
0: Okay, I'm not playing with you.
1: All this right here is my swag.
0: Okay. Gunna launched his own new record label called SB The Label, and I can't do this tonight.
1: Nobody cares.
0: I don't know.
1: Because Soulja Boy running for president.
0: All right, go, Leon.
1: Japan would like to speak. This right here is my swag.
0: This is not
1: President Boy swag.
0: Okay. These stories and more. We got to go.
1: Skunduru swag.
0: Oh, my God. It's GCI.
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0: high 76 degrees. Tonight, a low of 61. Right now, sunny skies at 73 degrees. It's GCI.
1: Southside, yeah. Westside, Northside, tap in. Yeah. It's the WGCI Morning Show on 107.5 WGCI. 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
0: Yes, sir. Chicago, Northwest Indiana, and everybody listening to us on the iHeartRadio app. We are about to sound off. What are we talking about today, bro?
2: Well, we want to know, what are the red flags that you ignored in the beginning of a relationship that later resurfaced and caused the breakup? Come on now, hit us up, 866-885-1075. What are those red flags that you ignored that later caused the breakup? It's GCI.

0: 107.5 WGC out of shots, number one for hip hop and R&B. Leon Rogers, Zach Book, Chicago. We are sounding off today. 866-885-1075. What's the question, Zach?
1: Well, we want to get in your business, and we want to know, what are the red flags that you ignored in the beginning of a relationship that later resurfaced and caused a breakup? You want me to go first?
0: Yeah.
1: Well,
0: I thought you was finna say something else right there. You start. I thought we was gone. I was like, here we go. Let me pack up right now.
2: Because I couldn't find it.
1: I said she.
0: I know, but I'm just saying, the way you start, like, she.
1: Yeah, she. She was job hopping. You know, it was like, oh yeah, I don't really like working here. Yep. I'm gonna work here now. Wasn't no consistency with your work. Mm-hmm. Okay, that was a red flag that I ignored, because in my mind I was like, okay, because we do what we love every morning.
0: Of course.
1: So it was just like, man, maybe she just hasn't found her passion and what she really want to do. So I was lenient on that.
0: Yeah.
1: Because I don't have a, like, you got to work rule. Right. No. But when she kept jumping job to job, I think I ignored that. And I was like, man, I don't do that no more.
0: Yeah.
1: How long you been on the job? I'm like, the application.
0: Well, the one person that I was with before my wife that I should have saw these red flags was this young lady when I was in Lawton, Oklahoma, in the military. I was dating her. Head over heels, young guy, 21. And, she always came home smelling like different soaps. So I didn't pick up on that.
1: Hold on, Leon.
2: What do you mean different soaps?
0: A beautiful female, you come home one day smelling like Irish Spring, and they was all scents like only a guy would have at his house.
1: Okay.
0: Old Spice, you know. Mm-hmm. You wasn't coming home smelling like, you know.
1: I got what you're saying. She didn't have a consistent smell.
0: Yeah, and then, I mean, at least, you know, she doing her due diligence and washing up before she came home, but it's, you know, the fact, why you gotta wash up?
1: Yeah.
0: What you been doing? But I ain't paying no attention to that. And I was like, well, I got Dove in here. You come home smelling like
3: Axe. Axe body wash.
0: Brute.
1: I know you was overdue.
0: Canoe.
1: Bree, was you ever in a situation with some red flags that you ignored?
0: That they saw about you.
2: That I saw about somebody else?
0: Yeah.
2: I was talking to this one guy around Mother's Day, and he had two baby mamas, and he didn't get neither one of them nothing for Mother's Day. But he don't even live in the same city as his kids. Like, they take care of the kids, so why wouldn't you get them anything for Mother's Day?
1: Yeah, that's a red flag.
0: So you ignored it. Right. Now,
2: I ignored it, but I kept tabs on it, because then I realized he wasn't getting me nothing either,
0: right,
2: for nothing. Uh-huh. So, yeah, it was definitely a red flag.
0: And then you could have became a mother and been part of that.
2: Mm-hmm. Looking dumb.
0: Yeah.
1: Okay. Crazy.
0: Goofah.
1: Yep.
0: Goofahs.
2: And delivered.
1: Say it like Morris Chestnut.
0: Goofahs. Sit your goofahs down. Goofahs down.
1: I'm from South Chicago. Sit your goofahs down. Hey, keep hitting us up, though. We want to know, 866-885-1075, what are the red flags you ignored at the beginning of the relationship that caused a breakup? It's GCI.

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1: When I met you, woman, I couldn't help but notice a face so beautiful. Now imagine the faces you would make.

0: GCI, who this? Where you checking in from?
1: Good morning. This is Jasmine for the West Side.
0: All right, Jasmine.
1: So, Fool was couch surfing too much for me. And he was job hopping too. One day he wants to be a rapper. One day he wants to be a barber. Every time I turn around, I guess I need to start turning around.
2: Yeah. So you had a rapping barber entrepreneur, couch surfer.
3: Professional
1: master of all trades, but still ain't crap, ain't never gonna amount to crap. And Arlo, if you're listening, it's

0: 107.5 WGCI, the Shy's number one for hip-hop and R&B. We smack dab in the middle of sounding off. We asked the question today.
1: Yeah, we want to know, what are the red flags you ignored in the beginning of the relationship that caused you to break up?
0: All right, man. So we want y'all to finish the conversation. We want you to go to all our social media outlets at WGCI, and let's continue talking about it. It's GCI.
2: Yeah, tell the truth.
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1: 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And now it's time for my guy.
2: Yeah!
1: Our guy.
2: Yeah!
1: Real guy.
2: Yeah!
1: Affectionately known as
2: the Sue Stealer.
1: Get your ass up and get motivated. DJ, DJ. This the heavy hitter, Shy, man. 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Let's go.

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Big Master P vibe, no limit. 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Somebody tell the people Mr. Hem is here. 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
1: Whoa, whoa, whoa, whoa, whoa.
0: Mr. Hem.

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1: Yo, what's up? 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

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Let's get back to the mix. The heavy hitter, Sean Mack. It's GCI.

I'm a glendemia. If I call up your shawty right now, she picking up, picking up, picking up, picking up, picking up, picking up, picking up, picking up, picking up, picking up.

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3: All right, it's that time of the day that everybody loves. One person's gonna be absolute, and I wasn't able to talk about it yesterday because I wasn't here, so I don't know if they did it. But I'm a double down on it if they did. Chicago Bears, Ben Johnson, whole offensive organization. You talk about you want to be one of the best offenses of the world, and you put Tyson Bagent out there. T-Bag got T-Bag. That's pretty much what happened. That's his name, T-Bag. Kind of how he played. Terrible. Why you didn't stay with the old guy, Case Keenum, the hot hand? We lose with him, I ain't tripping. You know what I'm saying? Then you can bring Bagent off the bench and try to save the game. Young fella try to save the game. But you know what? I hope you learned your lesson in this week against the Falcons. You put the man Case Keenum out there. Then if he do bad after a quarter or something, go ahead, put Bagent in, because we're in trouble anyway. Caleb, hurry back. Ben Johnson, you know, good, better, best. All that's out the window right now because they played terrible. Y'all sit y'all goof ass down.
1: Let's go.
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10: High 78 degrees, tonight a low of 61. Right now, fair skies at 75 degrees. It's GCI.
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1: Yes.
0: Hey, man, we're going to be talking to our homegirl, Angela Yee, in a minute.
1: We're getting ready to talk about, would you get your significant other tatted on you?
0: Oh, wow.
1: Let's do this. It's Future. It's GCI. Yeah.

0: 107.5 WGCI, the Shy's number one for hip hop and R&B. And it's that time of the show that I like. It's that time of the show that I like. It's Yee time. It's Yee time with Angela Yee.
1: Yeah, okay, we Leah. Outside.
0: You did?
1: What's up, baby? I like that intro. How you
0: Come
1: doing?
0: On now. All right.
2: All right, Angela, we got to ask you this. And we want to know, would you ever get your significant other name tatted on you?
1: Nope. But I am a I don't have any tattoos, but I am a fan of, I was thinking about, now that I'm engaged, maybe I'll get a little something, but it's not going to be his name. It's going to be like a combination of our names or some type of symbol.
0: Yeah, I go that route. I do like a little, like three stars. Maybe y'all, it's a little something that y'all share in common.
1: Right.
0: But I wouldn't do the name thing. No.
2: I think as soon as you get the name, that's how, then that's when the relationship goes down the drain. Like as soon as the ink hits your skin,
1: yep. Is
2: the
1: that
2: relationship
1: what
2: deteriorates. Yep. Yeah.
1: So yep. Neither one of you have ever done it.
2: No.
0: Only people names I'll get put on me is my mother and my three daughters, because they can't deny me.
1: Oh, what about a picture of them?
0: Nope.
1: I see people do that too.
0: No.
1: And then the picture never looks right. You'd be like, who is that?
2: I don't know. The pictures are a little scary.
0: Yeah.
2: That's what it is for me. And I understand, but sometimes they just look a little weird.
0: That artist got to be super cool, because I wanted to get a portrait of my dad put on me, but the two artists I went to, they had my dad looking like Lou Rawls.
1: Yes.
0: I said, I don't want people to be like, Lou Rawls? Oh, like,
1: yeah, I'm a fan.
0: It's GCI.

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0: Looking at a high of 78 degrees, tonight a low of 61. Right now, fair skies at 75 degrees. It's GCI.
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0: 107.5 WGCI, the Shy's number one for hip-hop and R&B. We got to get out of here, but before we do, got a pair of tickets to the Sweetest Day Comedy Jam at the Wintrust Arena. Saturday, October 17th, Earthquake, Bruce, Tony Rock, D-Lay, Cedric the Entertainer, yep. 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Hit us up, 866-885-1075. Angela Yee is up next. Don't forget your chance to win $1,000 throughout the day, all the way up till 8 p.m., man. So keep it locked with WGCI. For Zach Boog, it's me, Leon Rogers. Bree on the board today with the hair pulled back.
1: Appreciate you, Bree.
0: Yes, sir.
2: Thank y'all for acknowledging me.
0: Eyes wide open because that ponytail is pulled back to the max.
2: This my hard working.
1: She looks surprised all day. She looks surprised.
2: Man, go.
3: We got tickets. All we do.
0: We'll see y'all tomorrow morning, man. Bright and early, 6 a.m. to 10 a.m. right here on 107.5 WGC.

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1: You're tapped in to Way Up with Angela Yee.
2: Woo! Yes, it's Way Up with Angela Yee. Akeem Woods is back in the house, back from Chicago.
3: No. We back. Chicago is lit.
2: Yes. Oh, no. People say that to me all the time. They like your drop.
3: Oh, yay. Someone recognized me in Chicago.
2: Oh, yay.
3: They're like, I love you on Angela Yee's show. I'm like, oh, thank you.
2: Thank you so much. So we got some special guests joining us today. Snow the Product is going to be here. Ooh. She's an amazing artist. Okay. She's West Coast. But she's got, you know what? You will love her. Ooh. You will love her music, Snow the Product.
3: I'm going to have to look her up.
2: She also was on Queen of the South. She's also got her own podcast, her own vlog series, all of the things. And she has a project coming out November 6th, Next Time, Believe Me. Speaking of things coming out, when we come back, we want to shine a light on somebody in this room who today is now officially an author.
3: Ooh.
2: And you're going to let us know who you want to shine a light on as well. 800-292-5150. Call us up. Let us know who you want to spread some love to. That's 800-292-5150. Call us up and shine a light.

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1: It's time to shine a light on them.
3: Yo, it's Way Up with Angela Yee. I'm here with Akeem Woods.
4: Oh, no.
5: What's up?
3: And you know what we do right now? We shine a light on somebody doing something amazing who we want to highlight. Mm-hmm. Well, today, Navy, a.k.a. Nick Seal, he's got a book officially available digitally.
4: Ooh.
3: You're an author.
4: Good morning. Yeah, I'm an author now. I wrote a horror book based on Caribbean culture in Brooklyn. It's called Nick Seal's The Duppy.
3: The Duppy. What's a Duppy for people who are
4: so
3: not?
4: The Duppy is a spirit, could be good, could be evil in Caribbean folklore, most commonly referred to as a ghost by American standards, but a Duppy could be a mixture of many malicious things or represent even a traumatic event.
3: You said it could be good though.
4: Could be.
3: Is your Duppy good or bad?
6: Yeah, read the book.
4: Yeah.
6: Have to read the book.
4: Thank you.
6: What's the name of the book?
4: Nick Seal's The Duppy.
3: He just told you.
6: I know. I'll change it again.
4: I get it. I saw it.
3: Where can people get it?
4: Right now, it's on Amazon digitally. The paperback version is coming soon.
3: All right. So make sure you support The Duppy and let us know.
6: Tis the season, too. It's spooky season.
3: If it was any good.
4: It's the 13th.
6: Ooh, it is. It's the 13th.
4: You've had it for so long, you didn't read it yet?
3: It's not Friday the 13th.
4: But it's the 13th.
6: Yeah.
3: Come on.
4: I tried a thing, okay?
3: All right. Well, Shantae, who do you want to shine a light on?
7: I want to shine a light on my husband, Andreas. He has been holding it down for our family, working two jobs to help get us out of debt. And he's been holding the kids down while I just finished my master's. So I want to shine a light on him.
3: Wow.
7: For being an amazing husband and dad.
3: What are you getting your master's in?
7: I actually just graduated in May from Virginia Union University.
3: Congrats.
7: I got my master's in hospitality management.
3: Oh, you about to make some coin.
7: Right. Let my job know.
3: Well, shout out to both of y'all really doing the thing, preparing for the future. That's what a marriage is supposed to be like, right? He's working two jobs and you appreciate that while you were getting your master's. Now you coming home about to get that cash too. So that's a partnership.
7: Exactly.
3: All right, Shantae. Well, thank you for calling.
7: Thank you.
3: Well, that was Shine a Light, 800-292-5150, in case you couldn't get through. And when we come back, we have your Yee Tea.
6: Ooh, what's the tea?
3: Now, the headline today is Drewski, first content creator ever to host SNL.
6: Oh.
3: But he also has a major investment that he just did, and we'll talk about that, too. It's Way Up.
1: The rumors, the shade. Let's break it down.
8: Let's go.
1: Angela's spilling the Yee Tea next.
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2: Angela's spilling that Yee tea.
1: Talk to him.
0: It's way up with Angela Yee. I'm here with Akeem Woods.
4: Oh, no.
5: What it do?
0: Now, are you a fan of Drewski? Have you been watching all his sketches?
5: I think he has a few sketches I really like. There's some that I want for me, but a lot of them are good.
0: Yeah, really good. Well, he is going to make history as SNL's host in November. This is the first time that they are using somebody with his a content creator to host.
5: Good
0: so, yes, he's been having an amazing year, by
5: Every
0: the way.
5: Every sketch gets millions and millions and millions of views. So
0: you know, he's doing amazing. So shout out to him. Well-deserved. He also, by the way, is expanding his business portfolio. He has secured an equity stake in GoPuff. Uh-oh. It's a multi-year strategic partnership. And
5: I use GoPuff.
0: Well, Drewski is an investor in it, and he's one of, yeah, so now he has a partnership with them. They haven't said what his ownership stake is, but he'll work with them to develop exclusive products and experiences for consumers. Also, his Could Have Been Records and For Lifers Entertainment will be incorporated into the collab, and that's going to help the company's audience and reach. That actually is an amazing situation because his sketches do go viral. So imagine
5: so viral.
0: He does some great content for GoPuff.
5: Yeah, that means they can sell more people will subscribe to it.
0: Yeah, and also just fun. A lot of small businesses and businesses in general right now are turning into also content creators and coming up with like mini show ideas and things like that, because people are really trying to figure out as businesses, a lot of them are, I see a lot of businesses closing. How do we make sure that we stay in people's faces and stay relevant?
5: You gotta pick up that phone.
0: All right, Jay-Z. I don't know if you've been watching Jay-Z in 8, but there's different clips that have been coming out. That's with Rick Rubin interviewing him.
5: Oh, I've seen some of the clips. I haven't seen the whole thing.
0: So in one of these, he actually talks about his relationship with Irv Gotti. It's complicated, but apparently he did not like that Irv Gotti was trying to sign Nas during the time when him and Nas were beefing, and he did something petty to get back at him. Here's what he said.
6: I've done everything for Irv. I do a song, and then his artists start talking crazy about me. And then he tried to sign Nas, and at the height of our beef, I did a commercial with 50 Cent. That's betrayal, but in my estimation, I'm justified in it because I put him in a certain box already. You already showed your hand, and you already done moves to take you out of the space of a person that I have to have loyalty and integrity to.
0: You know, some people would say business never personal, but that is so not true. And previously, Irv Gotti was on Drink Champs, and he talked about how he and Jay-Z fell out because of the Nas situation. And he said that was one of the biggest regrets of his life. So, you know, later on, he said he did step into a meeting to help Irv Gotti secure a deal with BET, even though their friendship had changed. But I can understand it. That beef was something that was deeply personal. Mm-hmm. So imagine somebody you're close with and have done things with. You feel like they betrayed you by trying to sign that same artist who was coming at me.
5: It is messy.
0: But, you know, in this business, you know, friendships are not permanent, but neither are

0: People beefing with each other.
1: Yeah.
0: We can all come back together. When we come back about last night, we'll discuss what we had going on last night. I'm going to tell you right now, Real Housewives of Potomac is back.
1: Ooh.
0: And so I was watching that. And so we shall discuss. Also, Reasonable Doubt is back too, by the way. All right. That new episode's out today. It's way up.
2: It's a major move right here, baby.

0: So, about last night. Here's how it went down.
1: Yo, it's way up at Angela Yee's, me and Akeem Woods.
2: What it do?
3: Oh, no.
1: Now, you're back from Chicago. What do you do when you come back? What were you doing last night?
2: I was catching up on, I went to the gym. I caught up on rest. I did laundry. I had to unpack and then repack because I leave on Thursday.
1: Okay, booked and busy. Ooh, high five. Busy.
2: Seattle, Portland this weekend. Almost sold out.
1: And you're bringing everybody donuts, from my understanding.
2: If it sells out.
1: Y'all better get these donuts if you know what
2: tickets,
1: I know.
2: There's 20 tickets left.
1: There's nothing like doing all your laundry and handling business. I did that actually on Sunday.
2: Yeah.
1: Do you work out when you travel?
2: Yeah, that's why I've lost all this weight. It's tiring and hard to do, but I try to, yeah.
1: How did you get, like, I love that you are doing this consistently. How did you get to the point where you could?
2: What do you mean?
1: Because, you know, a lot of us would love to be able to, like, I might work out once or twice a week, then I stop.
2: It's just, honestly, once you get into a habit, it's easy.
1: Okay.
2: So after like 2 or 3 weeks, it just became regular.
1: Well, you know, I had to stay up till midnight to watch Reasonable Doubt because that's my show. It's on Hulu. Why are you laughing at me?
2: You always watching stuff.
1: I do. Well, you know what it is? Amayati's going to be up here later this week. I like to make sure I stay on top of these shows also because...
2: I got
1: to
2: catch up. I'm behind on so many shows.
1: So you didn't watch Real Housewives of Potomac?
2: I don't, although I am friends with Karen.
1: Ooh. Well, then you need to support her. She's back this season.
2: I know. I'm going to have to watch.
1: Well, one thing that was shocking on this first episode is that Tia found out that her husband has been on these dating apps.
2: Mm.
1: And she found out from Stacey. And... it definitely caught her off guard. She did not know. Her husband doesn't even have social media.
2: So
1: it's not like anybody could say, oh, I got these pictures off his Instagram. Somebody made a fake page. Like, it's really him.
2: So he had to take these. He had to take new pictures to start the app.
1: Or he had them and just, that's what he was using it for,
2: that's,
1: you know?
2: Crazy.
1: But imagine you find out your husband or your wife is on dating apps. Listen to this.
4: I have been receiving messages about your husband and your marriage since last year.
5: Okay.
4: Messages that seem to prove that your husband has been on dating sites. I've received pictures of him on these dating sites, and I've never repeated it to anyone in this group until this moment.
1: Ooh. Okay.
2: Ooh-wee.
1: So I want to know, because this has happened to everybody. Have you ever had a friend and you knew that they were getting cheated on?
2: Honestly, no.
1: Oh, I have.
2: Okay, I don't be in people's business like that.
1: Well, it's not even, I saw my friend's husband out with somebody else in the past. It ain't like I was trying to be in their business.
2: Oh, you know what? Actually, I lied. I did. Never mind. Yeah, I have.
1: Sometimes we don't mean to find out.
2: I saw someone on Grindr that got a wife. 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
1: Wow.
2: Yeah.
1: So I want to know, A, how did you tell your friend that their partner was cheating? 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How did you tell your friend that their partner was cheating? Or do you tell your friend that their partner is cheating? 800-292-5150. 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
4: Traffic.
5: Well, our expressways continue to improve. The inbound Ryan, the only tight spot, 33rd to Roosevelt. 15 minutes, 95th and Express clear. Outbound's good. 57 is wide open now and the Bishop Ford. But Balbo remains closed in Grant Park between Columbus and the Drive in both directions. They're still cleaning up from the marathon. I'm Bonnie Green, and that's your latest total traffic.
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3: Please believe that.
1: What's up? It's way up at Angela Yee. It's me and Akeem Woods.
6: What it do?
1: And we're talking about Real Housewives of Potomac. Tia found out from Stacey that her husband is on these dating apps. That constitutes cheating.
6: It is cheating. You're outside.
1: Here's what happened.
7: I have been receiving messages about your husband and your marriage since last year.
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7: Messages that seem to prove that your husband has been on dating sites. 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
1: Now, allegedly, he said he just wanted to get some attention.
6: Yeah, that's what Tita say.
1: That is but we want to know, if you found out that, you know, your friend's partner was cheating, would you tell them? Or have you told them? Or would you just mind your business? 800-292-5150. That's 800-292-5150. Call us up. It's way up.

0: Let's go.
1: Turn me up. Whoa. Here we go again.
2: This is Way Up with Angela Yee.
3: Yo, it's Way Up with Angela Yee. I'm here with Akeem Woods.
4: Oh, no.
5: What's up?
3: And we are talking about Real Housewives of Potomac. Now, on the first episode of this new season, Tia found out that her husband is on dating apps. Stacey actually told her during a sit-down, here's what happened.
6: I have been receiving messages about your husband and your marriage since last year.
7: Okay.
6: Messages that seem to prove that your husband has been on dating sites. I've received pictures of him on these dating sites, and I've never repeated it to anyone in this group until this moment.
5: Ooh, not pictures.
3: Okay, well, the thing is, would you tell your friend if their partner was cheating? I've had to tell somebody now, I would never say the word that they're cheating, and Stacey was good how she did it. I basically was like, I saw your husband out with somebody else. I don't know what the situation is. Y'all should talk about it.
5: Mm-hmm.
3: And I think that's the way to go, unless you catch somebody like in the act.
5: In the act.
3: And then there's been times that
5: I have
3: a friend who knows their husband's cheating.
5: And they just live with it.
3: And they've been knowing me telling you about yet another person isn't going to change anything.
5: Mm-hmm.
3: And so I may mind my business in that situation. But if I tell you, and I also will always say, you can say I told you. Because I don't want nobody thinking I'm trying to keep nothing a secret. Shaniqua, what do you think? Tell us about the time you told your friend that their partner was cheating.
8: I'm a nurse, and we were doing clinicals, and the man was having a whole baby child. So I had to tell her. I had to let her know.
3: What did she say?
8: Unfortunately, I called her, and I let her know, and I gave her proof, and that was that.
9: Ooh, what'd she say when you called?
8: She didn't believe it until I sent the proof. So that's why I can understand why people don't want to know, and then it's like a thing of your friendship, and you don't want to seem like you're the friend that's trying to be a hater on their relationship, but at the same time, it's like, sister, if it was me, I want you to tell me.
3: Mm-hmm. I would want to know, too.
9: Right.
3: But some people want to stay, and sometimes people be knowing, and you don't know that they know.
9: Ooh, did she leave?
8: Yeah, she did. She did. Thankfully, they didn't have any kids together or anything. They were a boyfriend and girlfriend. So, I mean, who knows? The girl that was having the baby was probably the one that should have been found out.
3: Right.
9: Ooh, that's fact. So she probably don't
3: imagine
9: know.
3: Imagine you're the nurse and you go in there like, just so you know, that is my friend's man that you having a baby with.
8: I should have, but you know, I'm a nurse. So
3: you can't do that. You can't do that.
9: Yeah, you don't want to lose your job, baby.
8: Exactly.
3: All right. Thanks for sharing with us, Shaniqua. You a good friend.
9: Mm-hmm.
8: Okay. Bye.
9: Bye.
3: Hey, Carla. So you told your friend that her partner was cheating?
10: I absolutely did. And then he lied and said that we slept together.
9: Oh,
3: dang. He put it back on you like you was a hater.
10: He was a hater. And come to find out, he had two more baby daddies. All three of them were pregnant at the same time.
3: Wait, baby mamas?
10: I'm sorry, I said baby.
3: I was like, yeah. No, it's
9: Flat
3: Thickens.
9: Ooh. When he told your friend that he slept with you too and you was just jealous, what did your friend say?
10: Well, she questioned me about it. When he said you sleep, I said, you believe him?
9: Ooh.
10: And she sat back. But at first she was kind of questioning it. But then she sat back and she realized, no, he was full of because I don't do that.
3: That's a wild lie to tell somebody.
9: Did they break up?
10: Yeah, they broke up.
3: Ooh, you know how wild that is and how much nerve a man has to have to be like, well, I slept with her. She's just hating. Mm-hmm. That is wild.
9: Men be menning, girl. That's coming from a man.
10: Look, I had another friend. Her husband was cheating also.
9: Oh.
3: How'd you find out?
10: She knew he was cheating. We're all in the same circle of friends. So I knew he was cheating.
3: Okay.
10: He was cheating with somebody that I knew.
3: Ooh.
10: But I just kept it quiet because she ain't going nowhere.
3: Oh, right, because she know he do his thing. So if he not leaving, what's the point in telling?
10: So I left it alone so we could still have our car parties and all that good stuff. We all went to school together, so it's all good.
3: Uno! All right, thank you for calling.
9: Bye.
10: Thank you. Have a good one.
9: You too, sweetie.
3: Well, if you didn't get a chance to chime in, you know, you can always do that. 800-292-5150 for last word.
9: Mm-hmm.
3: Can't wait to hear your story.
9: Come see me live and I'll tell it.
3: Yeah, you've never been caught cheating.
9: No, because I don't cheat.
3: No, because you never had a man. but when we come back, we have your Yeetie. And let's talk about this assault charges incident that happened at JFK. Selma Blair, who would have seen this coming? But apparently she has two assault charges right now. We'll tell you what happened. It's Way Up.
11: Run that back, Turbo.

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3: 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Long okay. 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
1: Yo, she about to blow the lid up off this pot.
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1: Oh, yeah. Angela spilling that yee tea.
2: Come and get the tea.
0: It's Way Up at Angela Yee. It's me and Akeem Woods.
3: Oh, no.
2: What it do?
0: Now, let's talk about actress Selma Blair. She is facing two assault charges, and that is for allegedly kicking a law enforcement officer and a nurse after she was arrested at JFK. It was a commercial flight that was going from L.A. to New York, and she allegedly bit one flight attendant and left another with lacerations,
4: ooh-wee,
0: according to a law enforcement official. Is that wild?
4: That's crazy. I'm in JFK on for Thursday.
0: Yeah, listen, I don't even know what to say about this. Now, her lawyer told the court yesterday she had taken the flight after extensive hours on set, that she fell and hit her head on the plane, missed her medication, and was in the midst of a medical emergency. So she is pleading not guilty. She also was released from custody on bail. You know her, right? Mm-hmm. Selma, Cruel Intentions, Legally Blonde.
4: On medication or off of medication or whatever, she should have not taken that flight.
0: Sometimes you don't know what you're going to act like until it happens. That's the problem. Yeah. People think that they're fine, so they don't take their medication, but she may have just missed it also. So you don't even realize what that's going to lead to. You know, it's not like a purposeful thing.
4: Lock up.
0: They said she kicked a Port Authority officer when she was being strapped into a stretcher before being loaded into the ambulance. They freed her leg from the stretcher straps and she kicked the officer in the head and chest, according to a criminal complaint. And then they said she kicked a nurse who was taking her for additional treatment in the chest. She spent 7 to 8 hours in the hospital.
4: Lock her up.
0: I mean,
4: I think they should lock her up.
0: You know, she has multiple sclerosis. She's also been diagnosed with Parkinsonism, which is a group of movement symptoms marked by tremors and stiffness. So her lawyer does not believe that this is an intentional assault. And so being that she has all these medical issues, she's also detailed her struggles with the disease publicly. And, you know, I mean, it feels like there are some extraordinary circumstances.
4: I agree. And I stand by what I said.
0: Why? Why? You don't have any empathy for this woman who missed her medication?
4: I don't, because I feel like
0: I feel like health issues.
4: A lot of this sounds like a lot of excuses that lawyers make up. I don't know her.
0: But she really does have these issues. It's not.
4: I mean, you're out here kicking nurses, and you endangering everybody on the flight.
0: There's going to be some accountability. You know, earlier in the year, she talked to CNBC about navigating the challenges of work during her initial diagnosis, why she announced publicly her battle with multiple sclerosis, how she was just grateful to work.
4: I feel like she should get a little bit of, but she should still have some type of charges. Maybe not lock her up, but give her a fine and then lock her up.
0: There you go. Okay, because I'm just shocked at your lack of. All right. Well, when we come back, we have Under the Radar. These are the stories that are not necessarily in the headlines. They are flying under the radar. I feel like a lot of them you may know because we watched Donald Trump at a rally in Ohio.
4: Speaking of lock up, let's lock him up.
0: Lock him up.
4: For real.
0: I feel like that's a better idea.
4: 100%.
0: It's way up.

0: got news.
1: This is the news that relates to you. These stories are flying under the radar.
2: Oh, my goodness.
3: Girl.
2: What are we doing?
4: Oh, no.
5: America is on its last season.
2: All right. Well, let's get into it. So, first off, Donald Trump. He is on the campaign trail right now, and he had a speech at a political rally in Youngstown, Ohio. And there was a woman that once these Epstein files released, as we all do, she was in the audience. She was protesting, as we have the right to do in this country.
5: Yep.
2: And people in the audience, when I tell you, these men, these white men, there was a black man sitting behind her, embarrassing. Okay. He was just sitting there. He didn't do anything to help or attack her, but there were these white men that were pulling her hair, punching her, beating her up. Donald Trump, while this was happening, was encouraging this behavior. Here's what happened.
6: He's a paid protester, they're all paid. They get paid by the lefties in order to destroy our country. They're scum. And he's going back home to mom. Don't we love law enforcement? Don't we got to go on a diet?
5: The insanity of Donald Trump to looking like he does and then telling someone else to go on a diet is insane.
2: Absolutely insane. Now, another thing that happened is he was admiring somebody else that was there, Senator John Husted, and he was talking about looking at his rear end. Here is what Donald Trump had to say about checking out John Husted.
7: I don't do this with men very often. I started examining his body because I didn't know he was a great athlete. And I looked up and down. I looked at his ass and I looked at the whole. And then I looked at his hands. Look at his hands. He's got these claws.
5: Yeah, I'm gonna make a video awkward on that. On that. You can tune into my page to see the video. I can't say what I'm gonna say here, but.
2: Well, I cannot wait to see it. Now, there's also a new press secretary. And when I tell you her first speech was a nightmare, I mean, she was stumbling, reading the wrong things, saying that you could tell she was super nervous. I don't know if she's going to be cut out for this. But in addition to all of this, Donald Trump has a new video where he is renewing his promise. He wants to give every adult American a $5,000 check if Republicans retain control of Congress. I know this is not legal, guys.
5: It's,
2: you cannot bribe people.
5: It's literally bribery.
2: But here it is.
8: I'm going to give all adult citizens in the United States of America $5,000. If the Democrats win, you will have an economic depression. If the Republicans win, you will each have $5,000 in your pocket and economic success for our country like we have never, ever seen before.
2: That $5,000, boy.
5: I don't know why he keeps promising people $5,000.
2: I need to know where that money is coming from. And I want to say during the pandemic, they gave out these stimulus payments that they were, or the Republicans were against, Donald Trump was against. But then when it still went through, he done signed his name on those checks.
5: He owes y'all Dodge coin money. Doesn't he owe y'all $5,000 for the Dodge thing?
2: Yeah.
5: Or the Doge or whatever?
2: I don't know how that $5,000, what's going to happen? Like, where's that? And you're not allowed to do that.
5: Jesus.
2: You can't just say, I'll pay you money to vote.
5: His fan base is so dumb, they gonna believe it.
2: Well, and he knows they're dumb. He's like, I can say anything, dummies will clap, and they clapped. All right, well, we got the Way Up Mix at the top of the hour, and somebody else who has mentioned Trump in her music, make sure you check out Sabaro. Snow the Product is going to be joining us. Her album, her mixtape, Next Time Believe Me, is coming out November 6th. But ahead of that, we got to talk to her about everything that she has going on. She's an independent artist. She's outspoken, and we love her. It's Way Up.
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3: Traffic.
4: Kennedy inbound rides about 25 minutes with some brake lights around Diversity to the Burn Interchange. You're heading out at 28. Inbound Ike, slow Sacramento to Ashland. Outbound, not bad. There is a crash at Austin, but it's off to the right shoulder. Stevenson is clear. No complaints in either direction. Dan Ryan also looking pretty quiet and good. I'm Deb Snyder, and that's your latest total traffic.
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0: What's up? 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And when I say we, I mean me and Akeem Woods.
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5: Oh, no.
0: Also, Snow the Product is going to be joining us. Her project, Next Time Believe Me, is coming out November 6th. It's Way Up.

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26: Traffic.
27: Your Kennedy inbound ride still just about 25 minutes and 30 outbound. Ike heading in, no complaints heading out. There is a left lane blockage at Ashland. This is a stalled truck, but traffic levels are light. Stevenson's clear heading in, outbound side a little bit slow between Damon and Pulaski, and no issues on the Ryan still. I'm Deb Snyder, and that's your latest total traffic.
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3: Listen, I'm definitely keeping the gifts. I've actually kept gifts. And my mom always say, you don't think about him when you put that on? 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
4: Okay, so what gifts have you kept?
3: Jewelry, like a nice roll.
4: Just a collection of stuff.
1: Right. Louis bag, all that, yeah. His ex buy him something super nice. You don't care?
3: Not at all. Long okay. Staying in contact, he ain't trying to still hit that.
1: Okay, then. Yeah.
4: And this why I don't buy gifts. You see, they don't care nothing about them. See? This it right here.
1: 100%.
4: Ain't buying nothing.
3: Thank you.
1: Damn thing.
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4: thing.
3: You.
4: Because when I'm gone, you're going to be using it with the next
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0: What's up? It's Way Up with Angela Yee. It's me and Akeem Woods.
1: What it do?
0: And we are going to talk about Michael Che. His new stand-up special, Shot in Minnesota, is out today
1: and
0: on Netflix.
1: Really, really good.
0: And it is an amazing special. So we're going to talk about that. We got a little bit of a preview for you, too. It's Way Up.

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3: 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This is Yee T.
1: Way up.
0: All right, it's Way Up with Angela Yee. It's me and Akeem Woods.
4: Oh, no.
5: What it do?
0: And first off, Michael Che. His new special is now available on Netflix. It came out today. Mm-hmm. So funny. It's called Shot in Minnesota. Just to give you a little tiny snippet, here he is talking about one thing I've been saying. Who's going to be our next president?
6: I know we don't take it serious enough because Donald Trump is terrible and we still don't even know who the next president is going to be. Right now, ESPN has a list of the top 500 high school quarterbacks in the country. But every 4 years, we end up in this up, would you rather? One is 80, the other is 80.
0: When I tell you, though, I mean, he talks about a lot of different things on this special.
7: It's a great special. I watched it last night. Michael Che has always been super nice to me, but it's a great special. Go tune in.
0: He's extremely funny. All right. Now, I was just looking at this update on what's happening with Diddy. Now, according to TMZ, they're saying that Diddy's full disciplinary history includes several fights and phone violations. He's written up for fighting July 31st, September 30th, another infraction October 1st, also phone violations. So now it's looking like he lost 41 days of good time credit. Ooh. And 400 days of commissary privileges over these violations. Ooh.
7: Look like he's not getting out for good behavior.
0: Yeah, you know, his projected release date has been pushed back from January 21st, 2028 to March 2nd, 2028.
7: Ooh, won't he do it?
0: It feels like every single day is something new and something different happening when it comes to...
7: Listen, keep pushing it back. Maybe we'll push it back to 2029. Ooh.
0: All right, now, Doechii has a new song, and she's working on her debut new album. It is called Bombs. Here is a new song.

0: Sofa in Topanga, and she said, "This chapter of my life is about freedom. Adventure and unpredictability are serving me and well, and integration." She said, "I'm gonna get back to this after I finish my tea." And she said, "I fear my devotion now is to becoming the artist I wish existed when I was growing up. Finally become the dark skin icon my little girl eyes wanted to see, making the music I want to hear and embodying the posture of the star, a light in my industry." She goes on to say that she wants art in every effing thing. She said, "I want everything. I am everything. And this is the type of self-devotion I want my fans, F that the world, to have permission to evolve and be all of you all at once."
1: Oh, that's awesome.
0: Yeah, I like that. You know, giving people an update on what's going on with the album and also what's going on with her personally. And so it also makes you excited to hear, like, what is she about to come with? All right. And Michael Jordan, his autographed game-worn Chicago Bulls jersey from game 2 of the 1998 NBA Finals has set a new record. It is the most expensive piece of basketball memorabilia ever sold.
1: How much?
2: $10 million.
0: $14 million.
1: Ooh, I was close.
0: I want to know who bought that. I mean, that is wild. And Eminem is dropping a new album soon, according to 50 Cent. Now, 50 Cent gave some feedback on what's happening because they were supposed to collab on the Street Fighter soundtrack, but here's what he said.
3: Eminem's in it too, right?
4: He put a couple pieces together for it and decided, because he got closer to his album, he kind of fell back on that because he was preparing his presentation for the next album.
0: Okay. New Eminem. Get ready. Maybe. All right. Well, that is your Yeetie. When we come back, we have Ask Yee. 800-292-5150 is the number. 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Me and Akeem Woods with his toxic advice.
2: Yes, I love to keep it toxic.
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She also posted a letter that she wrote. 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And she put reporting live from my Mongolian first.

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4: You know who it is.
5: You know who it is.
0: What's up? It's Way Up with Angela Yee. It's me and Akeem Woods.
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3: What's up? It's Way Up with Angela Yee. I'm here with Akeem Woods, my toxic friend with toxic advice.
4: What's up?
3: And today, Tatiana is on the line, and she's been with her man for 9 years, and he still won't propose.
5: So we've been together for a while now, coming up on 9 years.
4: Ooh.
5: And nice. There's just no progression.
3: Ooh.
4: You trying to get wiped up?
5: Yes. And then I don't want him to feel the obligation. Like, I want him to want to do it.
3: You feel like marriage is the next thing and he's not trying to take that step, but have you told him?
5: Yeah, but it just kind of dies off.
3: And what does he say?
4: Do y'all live together?
5: No. His response is that he's trying to get his kids that he has in from another previous relationship up to the next phase of life, to their 18 and that part of life.
4: Him and the mom, like, co-parenting, I'm guessing?
5: Yeah.
4: Does he live by himself?
5: Yeah, he lives alone.
4: And you live alone?
5: He doesn't want to leave his city, and I don't want to leave my city.
4: How far away are you guys?
5: 20 minutes, 30 minutes away from each other.
3: Might as well live in. So he's saying when they turn 18, he can get married?
5: I guess so.
3: And they're how old now?
5: 14 and 13.
3: What is his relationship like with their mom, and have you met her?
5: We've met. She's great.
3: Was he married before?
5: No.
3: So basically, he's just scared. You don't think he's doing anything else. You know he loves you. You love him.
5: Yes.
3: He's just coasting by because he can.
5: Yeah, I'm allowing it, right?
3: Yeah, but it's not fair because it's important to you. And so if this is something that's important to you, you do have to be really clear on what your intentions are, what you need from him in order for this to work. It can't be just what he wants. I think you have to be like, listen, here's the deal. I'm not waiting 5 years for your 13-year-old to turn 18 to hope that you propose to me. And so I understand wanting to feel like you did this because you wanted to, not because I pressured you into it. But you just have to say, listen, this is very important to me. If it's not important to you or something that's not in your plans, at some point it's been 9 years. I just want to know that so I can know what I need to do to move forward. And that's just being honest with you. Anything that matters to you should matter to him. What do they say? You either got to get off the toilet.
4: Exactly. Now, do you want my toxic advice, baby?
3: Uh-oh.
4: Start going over his house and start leaving stuff there slowly and slowly, right? And eventually just secretly move into his house. To get rid of your place, don't tell him.
3: Don't get rid of your place, because the last thing you want is to have no place to live.
4: This is why it's called toxic advice.
3: No, don't get rid of your place.
4: Good advice. And then once you moved in, you propose to him.
3: Don't.
5: Oh my gosh. I'm going to find the balance in between the two.
4: Great idea.
3: There you go. But just tell him, this is what I need for us to progress. If you're not planning to do it, then now it's up to you and you have a decision to make.
4: Mm-hmm.
3: And you got to stand on business.
5: Okay.
3: All
5: Thanks,
3: right.
5: Y'all.
3: Take care.
4: Bye. My advice was good.
3: It's awful. She can be homeless with no ring.
4: Well,
3: Ask Yee, of course, is brought to you by Ask Top Dog. 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And when we come back, we got a special guest joining us, and I mean special. Snow the Product is here, and she's going to tell you all about her new project that's on the way. It's called Next Time Believe Me. That drops November 6th, but she'll also talk about her journey to where she is today and the cost of standing up for something that you believe in. It's Way Up.

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6: 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Traffic.
7: Heavy traffic, I-70 inbound, Western to Burn Interchange, outbound Laramie to Harlem, Stevenson up on Damon to Pulaski, Dan Ryan inbound, Cermak to Roosevelt, from 95th to Burn Interchange, 14 minutes. Heavy traffic, 8094 eastbound from Tri-State to Calumet Avenue. I'm Tom Beck, and that's your latest total traffic.
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7: And it's your boy, Zach Bug.
6: And in case you missed the show today, we asked the question, would you keep a gift from your ex?
8: Listen, I'm definitely keeping the gift. I've actually kept gifts. And my mom always say, you don't think about him when you put that on? I'd be like, girl, no, not at all.
9: Okay, so what gifts have you kept?
8: Jewelry, like a nice roll.
9: Just a collection of stuff.
6: Right. Louis bag, all that, yeah. His ex buy him something super nice. You don't care?
8: Not at all. Long as he ain't in contact, and he ain't trying to still hit that.
6: Okay, then. Yeah.
9: And this is why I don't buy gifts. You see, they don't care nothing about it. See? This it right here.
6: 100%.
8: Thank you. Thank you.
9: Not a damn thing.
8: Thank you.
9: Because when I'm gone, you'll be using it with the next
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1: In the house.

0: We have Snow the Product here. How are you?
1: I'm good. Thank you for having me.
0: You got so many great things happening. This new project that's coming out. Is it next year now or?
1: No,
0: it's November?
1: Right now.
0: Okay.
1: Very neurodivergent last minute.
0: Because I see different dates. I'm like, November? Yeah. Is it the beginning of 2027?
1: No, now it's definitely November 6th.
0: Okay.
1: And then the beginning of 2027, I have a project. That's why I have to drop this off now. Because to anywhere has to come out like first quarter next year.
0: Let's take that to the song Sabado. Yeah. That video is amazing.
2: It was good. Especially the part about ice.
0: Can you talk about Sabado? Is that a real story? Somebody in the family voted for Trump, you trying to figure out?
1: Yeah, I got the idea because I went to this party with these influencers and there was some fools there like that were being really like Trumpy. And I spoke up, and the moment I spoke up, the guy that was next to me, his parents are undocumented. Mm-hmm. And he was telling me to be quiet. Like, he was telling me, like, yo, chill, like, you know, whatever. And then he goes up to my wife and he goes, honestly, this don't got nothing to do with me. Like, I don't give a, you know. And then I'm sitting here like, your parents are undocumented.
0: Right.
1: Obviously, I start crying, right? Because I'm just like, it's so much emotion in me that I'm just like, I can't believe what's happening here. I'm like, because I'm really trying to tell everybody, like, yo, we still got enough time to not vote for this. Like, you guys got influence. I got influence. Between us, we got millions of followers, mm-hmm. like all of us. Like, let's do something. And they're like, no, like, I want this to happen. Meanwhile, these are the Mexican fools that are saying the N-word left and right.
0: Yeah.
1: And I'm sitting here trying to tell them, like, so then they're just looking at me like I'm this super serious.
2: Too woke.
1: Yeah, and I'm just like, am
0: I? Like, what Twilight Zone am I in?
2: Yeah.
1: And I'm literally here and celebrating, you know, Thanksgiving or whatever. And then I start looking like I'm crazy. And so that's when I was just like, you know what? So it stayed with me for a while. And what happens a lot of times in the Mexican community is that if you're a woman, especially if you're a queer woman, and you speak out against those guys, you're now the hater. The entire internet's gonna turn against me because our community is very male-centered. Mm-hmm. So I was like, how can I do this in a way that I'm speaking about all this stuff? And that's how Sabado came.
0: I love it.
1: You feel me?
2: It was good. I'm not gonna lie, I loved it. I love the concept. I love everybody stomping out ice. And then once we got to the root of what it was about, I was like, oh, that's good. That's good. Yeah, I like that.
1: Yeah, because I'm speaking about it in a funny way, right? Because I had already made a sad song about it. I made an angry song about it. But it's like, I hadn't done it funny. Some people are like, how dare you make a song about Trump? I'm like, I actually made a song about what got the Hispanic community to think it's okay to vote for Trump.
0: All right, Snow the Product is here. Next time, believe me, her upcoming mixtape comes out November 6th. She's been very active in speaking out and standing on business. We have more when we come back. It's Way Up.

0: is Way Up with Angela Yee.
1: Let's go.
2: Yeah. You are a media maven, right?
3: Ooh, you never know what Angie's going to say.
4: What's up? It's Way Up with Angela Yee and the amazing Snow. The product is here. A fun fact is I met her when I used to be a consultant at Atlantic Records, and she was signed there, but she is independent now. For you to identify as queer also, how was that when you first were like, okay, you know, because you were married previously to a man, obviously your son's father, baby Drew's dad, but for you to just be like, okay, this is who I am, what was that process like for you and how did people receive it?
5: Baby Drew's dad, I have no complaints. He was a good guy. He was a nice guy, you know, like we grew apart because I was a teenager when I met him and when we got married.
4: At 19, you got
5: So it's like between that and then just growing up, you start to kind of figure yourself out. You're both growing apart. He more wants a wife to stay home and be quiet. And
4: oh,
5: just
4: that ain't you.
5: And I'm starting to tour. That's when I was just like, well, who am I? And then the first time that it hit me, oh, I think I like a girl. It was the most painful thing I ever been through, but I was willing to stay. Whereas a lot of times whenever you're a queer woman, people are like, that's why your baby daddy left you. That's why this, that's why that, that's why you're gay. And it's like, oh no, like I've been hurt by women way more than a man, right, which lets me know I am gay because you know what I'm saying? Like I wouldn't stick to these. That's an
6: interesting way to find out. Right. Do you feel like you lost family in that process? Because I know, you know, folks.
5: I lost family along the whole my life. As I went to therapy and I set boundaries and I didn't let them name call me or do any of, you know, I just walked away. You know, I just kept walking away from my family and like reintroducing myself like through the years. See who respects me and who doesn't. Mm-hmm. And then the people I love the most in my family passed away. So like to me, it just kind of felt like who's going to tell me what?
4: Right now, my girls know the product is here. Her new project, Next Time Believe Me, is dropping November 6th. So you have a song called Bless Your Heart, Fake Christians. And we talked about the response you got from the song Sabado. But what about this response for Fake Christians?
5: I was getting death threats. It was getting crazy.
4: I was wondering because people do not play when they it don't. Comes to it. But a lot of people will agree with you because you're not talking about real fake Christians. People that have judgment and place their judgment on you. And But a song like that is a very bold thing to do.
5: That song called, I'm sitting at home. The cops call me and they're like, the FBI needs to get a hold of you. And I'm like, the FBI? I'm like, what? And they're literally calling me because there's a death threat that they think is very serious. And they keep commenting on that video. And so I'm having to have conversations with multiple people, whatever, whatever. They're going to go do a check on the guy. They know who he is.
4: Wow.
5: All the right? This is real. So when people think, oh, you're just doing this for this or whatever, it's like I've had stalkers at my house. I've had to chase off two of them at gunpoint. Plus the guy with the FBI, with the cops or whatever. Like, these are real things. And by the way, all of them have been white men. So it's like, you need to understand that as a brown queer woman, like, this is my real life. I'm not just saying like, oh,
4: these are the real at-home terrorists.
5: You feel me?
6: The irony behind them being upset with you for calling out fake Christians and then leaving hate messages and threatening you, and that doesn't feel Christian. Like, the song served its purpose.
5: Exactly. And I don't disrespect people's religion. I don't disrespect God. I don't disrespect, but I do disrespect the hypocrisy that exists.
4: Well, next time, believe me, November 6th is the date.
5: By the way, the intro's called Should Have Been Worse. This project's gonna make you feel like, ooh, you might need to spin the block and get your lip.
6: I love it. I cannot wait.
4: All right, thank you so much to Snow the Product for joining us. You can watch that full interview, as you should, on my YouTube channel, Way Up with Yee. And when we come back, it's your show, so you have the last word.

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3: Here's the last word on Way Up with Angela Yee.
0: What's up? It's Way Up with Angela Yee. It's me and Akeem Woods. What a day.
4: What a day. What a day.
0: What a day. What a day. A lot of y'all called in today talking about whether or not you would tell your friend if their significant other was cheating on them. Mm-hmm. You would tell.
4: I mean, yeah, if we're good friends, I try to be.
0: Would you tell me?
4: Of course.
0: You will. Ooh.
4: If I find your man on Grindr, I'd let you know.
0: Listen, don't even... Let me know.
4: Uh-huh.
0: It's a hard thing, though, to be the person tasked with telling somebody something like that. Yeah, like, you don't want to be, like, that person.
4: But sometimes you just got to be that person.
0: You know how you tell somebody also, like, don't tell them I told you. And the first thing they say is, Akeem told me. Well, also, thank you, of course, to Snow the Product for joining us today. And like we said, November 6th, her project is coming out. It's called Next Time, Believe Me.
4: Yes.
0: And that goes for when somebody tells you somebody's cheating on you, too. But of course, this is your show, so you have the last word.
5: Hey, yo, Angela, talking about that, when you see your friend and my cheat, you don't know what them folks doing. Mind your damn business. Stay in your lane. You see it, you don't see it. Just grip from the ALB. We real. Just mind your business. Watch your road, goddammit. Make sure the police ain't coming. Y'all stay up later.
1: It's showtime.
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4: Traffic.
5: I saw our inbound heavy, Mannheim to 25th Avenue, outbound to slow, Independence to Des Plaines Avenue. Stop and go on Stevenson outbound, Ashland to Pulaski. Heavy traffic, Dan Ryan inbound, Cermak to Roosevelt. Solid traffic on I-94 westbound, Johnson Road to US 421 with road work. Michigan State Line to Indiana Toll, 59 minutes. I'm Tom Beck, and that's your latest total traffic.
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0: 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All right, man. More Diddy news. Diddy's still in jail, by the way. He's staying in the news. He had a head injury, went to the hospital. He's back in jail again. Like, we were worried that Diddy was going to run away. Nobody was worried. He's like, Diddy's back in jail. Now, Judge Mathis decided to speak about this whole thing about with Diddy and the cell phone stuff. Because there's a picture with Diddy with a cell phone in his hand. And whoever caught him with the cell phone, y'all bogus. But Mathis explains that a lot of inmates pay upwards of $2,000 to have a guard sell them a cell phone in prison. So in that sense, he's doing what they do. Like, everybody understands when you're in jail, things happen. And it's crazy. How did y'all think the billionaire was going to act when he got to jail? How did y'all think that was going to happen? How you think that was going to go? I got money. What can I do to get myself comfortable? What? Money rules the world. Cash rules everything around me, and the people that got a lot of it can make things shake. Who thought Diddy was going to go sit in a cell and just be in a cell like, man, I'm locked up, I'm mad. Nah, give me a cell phone. I need some Wi-Fi. I need good food. He probably getting Uber Eats because he got a bag. So can we move on from this? Please, let's move on. Hey, man, coming up just around 2:35, I'm going to tell you, I got some big tickets, man. Big boy tickets coming up inside the commercial-free hours, which are 4 and 5. I almost forgot my own commercial-free hours. But big, that's how big the tickets are. And I'm going to tell you next on GCI.
1: It's time to get the bag.
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28: Traffic.
29: DuSable Lakeshore Drive looks pretty quiet. There's minor congestion southbound around the Oak Street curve and again near Monroe. For the Kennedy, you're 36 out to O'Hare and 40 inbound. Brake lights Foster to Augusta. Outbound Ike's 45. Stevenson's out 35 minutes. Heavy Ashland to Pulaski and clear on the Ryan. I'm Deb Snyder, and that's your latest total traffic.
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Live with Tone Capone, man, that's right. Oh, the tickets. Oh, I know, we a couple hours away. We got Capone's conversation coming up inside the 3 o'clock hour. But, yo, lock in, because when you get off work,

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2: 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Louis bag, all that, yeah. 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
17: Traffic.
18: Kennedy outbound ride to O'Hare, 40 minutes. Just 10 to Montrose in the express lanes. You're about 50 out on the Ike. Outbound Stevenson's 47 to 355. Delays there out to Pulaski. Ryan outbound 25 minutes now to 95th Street. You're slowing to 18th and again off and on from 59th to 87th. I'm Deb Snyder, and that's your latest total traffic.
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0: some commercial-free music. That's coming up. But you know Capone's conversation? That's on the way. Life's good on GCI.
1: Working on a weekend like usual. 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
0: Kind of. 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

0: It's 107.5 WGCI, the Shy's number one for hip hop and R&B, live with Tonga Pong. What's happening, Chicago? All right, man, I'm gonna go ahead and get right to it. You know, I've been online battling people this entire time over my brother Jay Weave. Jason Weaver did an interview with Cam Newton. I'm sure some of y'all seen it. Most of y'all seen it. It's getting a lot of views. And they're like, he not from Chicago. He not from Chicago. He's from South Holland. That's Chicago, bro. So I gotta ask you, can you say you from Chicago when you're from the south suburbs? You from the west suburbs. Now, we're not talking about Crete, even though I still get Crete a pass. But our Kankakee is Kankakee. That's far. Kankakee is far. I lived in Kankakee for a year or two. That's far. Can you say Naperville and Schaumburg far? Aurora is far. But like Oak Park, Maywood, Bellwood, they not from Chicago. They not from out west. Stop playing. You got to be from the Chicago 606 to say you're from Chicago. 866-885-1075. 866-885-1075. It's GCI.
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1: For at least 60 minutes a week, and you'll instantly be in the running to win tickets to the

That's number one for hip hop and R&B. I'm asking, man, if you are not from the 606, you from like 708 area code, Country Club Hills, and all of that South Suburban stuff and West Suburban stuff. Can you claim it? I got my thoughts on it. Of course, I got my thoughts, but I'm gonna hear from you next. It's GCI.

0: for hip-hop and R&B. I was defending my brother Jay Wee. That's my dog. They said, he's not from Chicago. He's from South Highland. I'm like, man, that's Chicago, man. Stop playing, bro. Stop playing, man. Okay, why let me take it to the court of the people, man. Let me see what you think. If you're not from the 606, does that mean you cannot claim Chicago? Holla at me.
1: Okay, so what y'all feel about that? I feel as you do. Like, if you 606-312, you know, you the heart of Chicago. Like, that's Chicago. You know what I mean? But like you say, you from the 708 and things like that. I think you is different Chicagoans.
0: Okay, all right. What? So how do you feel about that? Now, tell me how you feel. Check in, caller.
1: Lisa, that's not Chicago. Like.
0: Bellwood is out west. Maywood is out west.
1: I don't consider that Chicago. I ain't gonna lie, because I don't go out there, so to me, that ain't Chicago.
0: Y'all, wow, man. Check in.
2: Hey, I have an input on that. Okay. I have a real live input on it.
0: Come on.
2: So I feel like suburban staying in suburban, Chicago staying Chicago. No, if you from suburban, you not from Chicago.
0: The streets still run the same way. If you run the south,
2: What you talking about?
0: 175th and Pulaski, that's Chicago streets. 175th, 100 still going in the Country Club Hills.
2: It's not called Chicago. It breaks off into the burbs. If you from the south, you from the south. You from the burbs, stay in the burbs.
0: Jeez, we. All right. Okay, shorty. Well, all right, you said it. All right, one more.
3: What's up? It's Brittany from the south side.
0: All right, can you say you from Chicago when you from the outskirts?
3: No, you got to be from the 606.
0: Look, man, I'm telling you. I was born in Roseland. Definitely spent time in Roseland on 63rd and Perry. Shout out to my family over there. But yes, most of my time is 708, South Suburbs. South Suburbs, I'm a South Suburbanite. 100%. I'm going to go with it. And I'm telling you, if you from anywhere on the South Side, you go to the South Suburbs, you're going to recognize street names. You can drop a South Sider right in the middle of Country Club Hills, South Holland. Anyway, they're going to know where they at because they seeing streets that are familiar. Same thing with Bellwood, Maywood, Oak Park. Out west, no, you going to figure it out over. It's all the same. Now, when you're talking about them streets out there, them other places, Schaumburg and Evanston and Naperville and Wheaton, they streets named after trees like Maplewood, Syrup Street, you know how it is, Cedar Road, and you know that. We don't know where we at when we be out there without GPS. That's the suburbs. If you see tree names, Willowwood, that's a suburb for real. It's GCI.
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7: Traffic.
8: Looking at just under 40 minutes either side of the Eisenhower between Wolf and downtown. Got a crash on the inbound off-ramp to California as well. Outbound Stevenson to Saddle Lakeshore Drive to the Tri-State almost an hour. The upbound Ryan a half hour to 95th with a crash in the left lane before 95th. Crash in the right lane inbound on the Ford at Dalton. I'm Kevin Henry. That's your latest total traffic.
9: 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Rear-ended at a red light? That's wrong. 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

They ended up settling for $9 million. She now wants an arrest warrant on Chris Brown because he hasn't paid the $9 million yet. 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It's crazy out here for you. It's GCI.

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It's GCI.

You ready? I used to pray for times like this, to rhyme like this, so I had to grind like that, to shine like this. In a matter of time I spent on some locked up in the back of the paddy wagon, cuffs locked on wrist. See my dreams unfold. Nightmare

Arctic with Mariah. 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Then I bought that new Ferrari, hey, to rest in peace. 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

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Whoa.

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Of course I got what you need, you know. 2 hours of commercial-free music inside of that, man. Some entertainment news, but I know y'all love free tickets. How about Lil Yachty? Wildin' out. And they just threw another pair of tickets and no limited cash money my way. You just gotta listen. It's

Girl, you a 10, girl, you a 10, girl, you a 10, girl, you a 10, girl, you a 10, girl, you a 10, girl, you a 10, girl, you a 10, girl, you a 10, girl, you a 10, girl, you a 10, girl, you a 10.

On the way, man. And look out for this. Michael Jackson's brother are getting together for a documentary featuring Tito's final interview. Jackie Germaine, Tito and Marlon Jackson. The Jackson 5 story told from their perspective.

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0: so excited. 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
1: 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It's GCI.

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0: Yeah. This is number one.
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0: For hip hop.

stress. Will I take those to my death? Haven't decided just yet. Yeah. 40 was such a bang. All of my ops, they dess. Please don't put me to the test. They tryna get back on the net. I'm tryna get back in the flesh. Yeah.

107.5 WGCI, the Shy's number one for hip-hop and R&B. Live with Tom Capone. Just tickets, man. I got more tickets. How about Wildin' Out, The Next Generation? I got a pair of tickets for you to be there. 866-885-1075. 866-885-1075. Call it 10. You want to see Wildin' Out for the free on your boy. It's GCI.

0: Hey, who is this?
1: Hey, Tom.
0: Who is this?
1: This Lola.
0: Lola, what's happening? How you doing?
1: Hey, Tom. How you doing?
0: I'm good, Lola. I'm sure you want these tickets to Wildin' Out, right?
1: I do.
0: Well, you got them, Lola. Congratulations.
1: Oh, thank you so much.
0: That's right. You've been Wildin' Out live, the next generation, December 17th at the UC with Justina Valentine, DC Young Fly, Cassidy, Hitman Holla, Big Mac, DJ Rec, and the Wildin' Out Chain Gang. 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Lola, tell me who hooked you up.
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I've been saving these tickets last but not least. 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The Wintrust Arena on Friday, November the 13th. 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

0: GCI, what's that?
1: What's up, man? It's Justin. I'm calling number 10.
0: Congratulations, boy. You got the ticket.
1: Manola the soldier, just like I told you. You hear me?
0: That's right. That boy is going to be in the concert. He's going to have everybody saying,
1: going again.
0: That's right, man. You got the tickets. You'll be at the Cash Money No Limit Tour, the Wintrust Arena on Friday, November the 13th. You already know Master P, Birdman, Juvenile, Manny Fresh, BG, Silk the Shock, Amia X, Mac, Fiend, Mercedes, Mr. Servon, and Chopper will all be there. 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Just tell me who hooked you up.
1: WGCI and my birthday on the 16th.
0: Happy birthday, my boy. You know what it is, man. Best tickets in the city, it's no joke. Right here, 4 and 5 o'clock hour. Commercial-free music. Entertainment music. Entertainment, no. Entertainment news. And yes, tickets. Oh, man, it's been a hell of a week. Yeah, I ain't gonna lie. I've been staying up too late. So I'm gonna tell you. I don't binge watch much. But I binge watch A Different World, Fire. I watch Mojo Brooks. Now, this is what happens when I have Snoop Dogg medicine before I go to bed, because I end up staying up, eating and watching stuff. Then there's this new show called The Gentleman. Have y'all seen that? Now, I finished Landers, but The Gentleman, if you've seen the movie, The Gentleman is fire. This series, The Gentleman, is tough. Check it out, 2 seasons. I just let you know right there. I got you. Hey, man, I'm about to get out of here. I'll catch y'all tomorrow. My brother Cuz, yeah, Lil Cuz, he next on GCI.
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November 6th, it will be a movie. Cuz on my show starting right now. You already know who it is, your boy Lil Cuz. Let's get into this. It's called So Good on GCI. 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

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Yeah. 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
5: 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Long okay. 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
1: Traffic.
2: Hi, sorry. Inbound Sopico, Mannheim to Central, Wolf to Old Post Office. 35 minutes up on 34. It's slow, Racine to First Avenue. Stevenson inbound to Kedzie, a disabled vehicle, right shoulder. Outbound to Sopico from Dan Ryan to Cicero Avenue. Disabled Lakeshore Drive to the Tri-State, 36 minutes. Bishop Ford outbound slow, 130th to Sibley. I'm Tom Beck, and that's your latest total traffic.
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